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Queen of Melody Bharat Ratna Lata Mangeshkar ji, Shankar Jai Kishan ke saath par aaye film Sasural 1961. 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